0: from $10. Items include laptops, headphones, gaming consoles, sunglasses, handbags and toys. This year there's also a guitar, two hula hoops, three skateboards, a fishing reel, air fryer and picnic basket. Proceeds will fund free swimming lessons and water safety programs for Sydney's Bayside Council residents facing cost and access barriers. Jamel Wells reporting.
1: Also making news, an Australian man remains in custody in Thailand after being charged with the murder of a teenage girl. And New South Wales Rugby League has announced a crackdown on brawls and fights at junior footy matches. Checking sport, a tight-lipped Ivan Cleary offered just 13 words after his Panthers were rolled by the Cowboys 26-12. In other NRL clashes, the Dolphins pipped the Warriors 26-24, while Manly dominated Melbourne 20-4. Over to the AFL, where Carlton thrashed West Coast 117-64 alongside wins for Collingwood and Port Adelaide. And in the netball, the Melbourne Vixens have booked a ticket to their third consecutive Super Grand Final. That's news and sport.
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3: And at 3 minutes past 10, good morning. Great to have you along. Forecast today, well, the showers, they will continue. We're expecting a high of 20 degrees today. The winds will be south-southeasterly, as they were yesterday, 15 to 20 kilometres, but lessening in the afternoon. And looking ahead, just one day, Monday, the showers will continue there too, with a high of 21 degrees.

0: Don't worry. 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

At 10 past 10 on 104.9 Sunshine FM, on this Sunday morning, a little wet outside, but perfect for the garden. It is, especially a rose garden, and the best rose gardens I can imagine would be up at Montville. That's Lynn Anderson, who, for her, that was an international hit. She's been gone 11 years, that's hard to believe. And also, kicking off the hour for this Sunday morning, Bobby McFerrin. They say when you have a problem, don't worry about it. Well, it's easier said than done, but don't worry,

0: At 10:17 on this Sunday morning, Gene McDaniel's unmistakable voice, and a great voice at that. A couple of other big hits he had. I think number one hit was The Tower of Strength, 100 Pounds of Clay, and that particular one, simply entitled The Point of No Return. First up there, The Spin Doctors, Two Princes. The Sunday mornings, what have you got planned? Maybe a lazy brunch? I love going out for a breakfast on a Sunday morning, or maybe driving off to one of our hinterland townships and finding a nice little cafe and a hot cup of tea, scones, strawberry jams, cream, all those wonderful things you can do on a Sunday, and try not to think about tomorrow, Monday, work day.
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0: That's Leslie Gore at 28 past 10 on a Sunday morning, and she's a fool. Frank Sinatra. Can't go without Frank. I've got to play Frank. I'd be his number one fan. Mrs. Robinson there. And first up, the Thompson Twins kicking off three in a row. Hold Me Now. You're with the Sunshine Coast radio station, 28 past 10. 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

That's an Aussie group there, Autumn, looking through the eyes of a beautiful girl. And first up, a fella who could have been, they say, an elite opera singer, Roy Orbison. What a wonderful vocal range he had. The Big O there with Dream Baby. It's 25 to 11 right here on Sunshine FM, playing more music, more memories, more often.

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0: On your Sunshine Coast radio station, 104.9 Sunshine FM, that was The Four Seasons, and you shouldn't ask me, but Why Do Fools Fall in Love from 1963. Jane Baez, prior to that, with The Night They Drove Old Dixie Down, she's 85 years of age now and still performing. I don't know if she's a vibrant act, but she's still performing. And you won't believe it or not, but she dated the co-founder of Apple, Steve Jobs, many, many years ago, back in the 1980s. And prior to that, three in a row, John Rolls, or officially known now as Sir John Rolls, with Hush, Not a Word to Mary. Great to have your company right here, 104.9 Sunshine FM.
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2: Caloundra Uniting Church hosts Messy Church on the fourth Saturday each month at 56C Queen Street, Caloundra, from 4:45 to 6:45 p.m. Join them for action songs, a message, followed by fun activities and dinner. 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

Wasn't that a popular song? Still is. Jerry and the Pacemakers, Don't Let the Sun Catch You Crying. And prior to that, the Aussie talent G, Wayne Thomas with Open Up Your Heart. 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
1: Hello, I'm Donna Sirimana. The federal government will double the penalties for tech giants who fail to enforce the under-16s social media ban. The maximum fine for breaches will increase from just under $50 million to $99 million. The eSafety Commissioner will also have greater powers to ensure companies are complying with the law. Senior Minister Murray Watt has told Sky News the changes will help keep children safe online.
2: We're really pleased that Australia is leading the world already with our social media laws, but we want them to work even better than they are. You know, so far we've already been able to deactivate over 5 million accounts for younger people, but we know that we need to take stronger action.
1: The peace agreement in the Middle East appears to be on shaky ground as the US and Iran trade strikes. Washington has launched a fresh wave of missiles on Iranian military infrastructure near the Strait of Hormuz. It says the action is in response to continued attacks by Iran on commercial shipping. Strategic Analysis Australia Director Michael Shoebridge says it's a concerning escalation.
3: The US are attacking things around the Strait that help the Iranians attack shipping in the Strait. Things like radars and mine-laying ships, which apparently the Iranians must still have some of, even though we're told the whole Navy was destroyed.
1: An Australian man remains in custody in Thailand after being arrested in relation to the death of a teenage girl. The 17-year-old's body was found stuffed inside a suitcase, which had been dumped near a railway line in the coastal city of Pattaya. 46-year-old Peter Carman was arrested at the international airport in Bangkok. The state government will invest $34 million over 2 years to expand a shark-spotting drone program. 70 beaches across New South Wales will now be monitored by drones every day of the year. At least two new AI systems will be trialled over summer, using automation to improve shark detection. And young Australians are being warned against switching their super funds into self-managed funds. Super Members Council Chief Executive Misha Schubert says high fees only make sense for people with large super balances.
4: For someone with less than $100,000 in super, an SMSF operating cost can be between 18 and 40 times higher than if they stayed in a mainstream super fund product.
1: Analysis has found costs are up to 40 times higher for those with modest balances who switch from a regulated fund to a self-managed alternative. Checking sport, a tight-lipped Ivan Cleary offered just 13 words after his Panthers were rolled by the Cowboys 26-12. In other NRL clashes, the Dolphins pipped the Warriors 26-24, while Manly dominated Melbourne 20-4. Over to the AFL, where Carlton thrashed West Coast 117-64 alongside wins for Collingwood and Port Adelaide. And in the netball, the Melbourne Vixens have booked a ticket to their third consecutive Super Grand Final. That's news and sport.
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5: And 11:03, good morning. We can have a nice lazy Sunday. We can. A little bit of rain about. The forecast, a partly cloudy day, very high chance of showers this morning and the afternoon. Also the winds, same as yesterday, in fact, southeasterly, 15 to 20 kilometres an hour. They will be lessening during the night. And looking at Monday, we're expecting a minimum overnight, 13 degrees, with a maximum, a tad warmer, 21 degrees.

We play all the great tracks from the past here at 104.9 Sunshine FM. That was Jethro Tull. Bet you it's a long time since you've heard them. A great British rock group. Took them quite a few years to get their act together. And their first major break came in 1968 when they attended Britain's National Jazz and Blues Festival, which is held at Sunbury on Thames. I don't know if they still hold it this day and age, but it was very, very popular in the day. And first up there, kicking off the hour, the Atlanta Rhythm Section, and So Into You.

0: I think he was a wild child, that one. Donovan, there is a mountain and then there isn't. And first up, Alison McCallum, Superman on 104.9 Sunshine FM on this Sunday morning. A little bit of rain about, great excuse to be a little bit lazy. Hey, I was just having a look through the Sunshine Coast news and our friends there brought to light a story regarding fire ants. Residents and business owners in and around Sunshine Coast suburbs are being urged to be vigilant after fire ants were discovered. The National Fire Ant Eradication Program, their compliance team found a nest at Kunda Park outside the containment boundary on June 9. Now, they're nasty little critters. I saw my son's dog, only a small dog, in Georgia in the US get bitten by one. The poor thing went into convulsions and I didn't know what was happening to him because I was there to mind the dogs. He was all right in the end, but they're very vicious little things. Now, officers in this particular case acted very quickly. They destroyed the nest that day. They were set to carry out eradication activities such as treatment and surveillance to protect the surrounding area. Now, everyone in Kunda Park and surrounding areas is encouraged to check their property and local areas for fire ants and report their findings. They are horrible little things and very, very painful indeed. Roger Neville with you right through the morning. Great to have you along. Very shortly, got a track coming up from The Lars, Pat Wilson and Leo Sayer.
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0: He's a one-man band, Leo Sayer. There lives in Australia now. Pat Wilson there with Bob Girl and the Lars first up with There She Goes. It's 29 past 11. Lovely to have you company on this Sunday morning. 104.9 Sunshine FM, your Sunshine Coast radio station.
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Doesn't that go back a long time? You may recall it. You're giving away your age if you do. Johnny Tillotson from 1960 with Poetry in Motion. And first up there, an Aussie group, Shepherd, with Geronimo. Lovely to have your company. 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

0: 17 minutes away from the news midday. The news and weather coming up at 12 o'clock. That's Boom Crash Opera, Dancing in the Storm, The Hollies, one of my all-time favourite groups, Sorry Suzanne, and a Canadian lady, very talented and very, very popular over there in Canada and the States. Jan Arden is her name, and simply the song's entitled Insensitive. Beautiful music. Tina Turner, The Commodores, and Peter, Paul and Mary coming up.
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That's the Commodores and the music itself, Easy. 104.9 Sunshine FM. And I hear that Lionel Richie was doing a live show somewhere in the States and felt a little dizzy, had to sit down and eventually escorted off stage and to hospital. We certainly hope he's a lot better now. The concert itself was cancelled, and another big hit, big star from yesteryear, Rod Stewart apparently doing a live show somewhere in the States and had to be put on oxygen to get through the rest of the show. So, boys, you don't need the money. You've got plenty. So why don't you just take it easy and do an occasional gig? Peter, Paul and Mary coming up on 104.9 Sunshine FM.

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1: Hello, I'm Donna Sirimanna. The federal government will double the penalties for tech giants who fail to enforce the under-16s social media ban. The maximum fine for breaches will increase from just under $50 million to $99 million. The eSafety Commissioner will also have greater powers to ensure companies are complying with the law. Senior Minister Murray Watt has told Sky News the changes will help keep children safe online.
2: We're really pleased that Australia is leading the world already with our social media laws, but we want them to work even better than they are. You know, so far we've already been able to deactivate over 5 million accounts for younger people, but we know that we need to take stronger action.
1: The peace agreement in the Middle East appears to be on shaky ground as the US and Iran trade strikes. Washington has launched a fresh wave of missiles on Iranian military infrastructure near the Strait of Hormuz. It says the action is in response to continued attacks by Iran on commercial shipping. Strategic Analysis Australia Director Michael Shoebridge says it's a concerning escalation.
3: The US are attacking things around the Strait that help the Iranians attack shipping in the Strait. Things like radars and mine-laying ships, which apparently the Iranians might still have some of, even though we're told the whole Navy was destroyed.
1: An Australian man remains in custody in Thailand after being arrested in relation to the death of a teenage girl. The 17-year-old's body was found stuffed inside a suitcase, which had been dumped near a railway line in the coastal city of Pattaya. 46-year-old Peter Carman was arrested at the international airport in Bangkok. The state government will invest $34 million over 2 years to expand a shark-spotting drone program. 70 beaches across New South Wales will now be monitored by drones every day of the year. At least two new AI systems will be trialled over summer, using automation to improve shark detection. And young Australians are being warned against switching their super funds into self-managed funds. Super Members Council Chief Executive Misha Schubert says high fees only make sense for people with large super balances.
4: For someone with less than $100,000 in super, an SMSF operating cost can be between 18 and 40 times higher than if they stayed in a mainstream super fund product.
1: Analysis has found costs are up to 40 times higher for those with modest balances who switch from a regulated fund to a self-managed alternative. Checking sport, a tight-lipped Ivan Cleary offered just 13 words after his Panthers were rolled by the Cowboys 26-12. In other NRL clashes, the Dolphins pipped the Warriors 26-24, while Manly dominated Melbourne 20-4. Over to the AFL, where Carlton thrashed West Coast 117-64 alongside wins for Collingwood and Port Adelaide. And in the netball, the Melbourne Vixens have booked a ticket to their third consecutive Super Grand Final. That's news and sport.
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5: G'day, it's 12:03 on Sunshine FM. Weather-wise, well, the rain's about. Sunday the 28th of June looks like it's going to be wet all day. The wind's 15 to 20 kilometres an hour, and they should be lessening this evening. Now, looking at tomorrow, they're expecting a minimum a tad warmer overnight, 13 degrees with a maximum tomorrow of 21. And again, the rain will continue.

lovely song. You're with 104.9 Sunshine FM, Jewel, and You Were Meant For Me. And first up there, one of my all-time favourite rock bands, T-Rex, Hot Love. Mark Bolan, of course, the lead singer there, formed way back in 1967. Some of their other hits, Metal Guru, remember that, and Get It On. They were big, big hits way back. We've got more great music coming up. In fact, right now, here's Rick Astley.

0: Wasn't that a fabulous movie? The theme from Titanic, My Heart Will Go On. Celine Dion there, who was a resident in Vegas for many years, and then ill health came her way and she had to take enforced leave for a couple of years. Well, she was interviewed recently and apparently her health has improved dramatically, which is good news, and she's thrilled to bits to be performing in the near future in Paris, in Paris, at the Paris La Défense Arena. And the dates, if you got the money to fly there, the dates are 12 September and October 17. I dare say it's already a sellout. But Celine Dion, hopefully she'll be heading our way down under in the near future with her good health and her magnificent voice. Prior to that, Sugar Shack, Jimmy Gilmore and the Fireballs, and Never Gonna Give You Up, Rick Astley. 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
2: The Probus Club of Kerramundi meets at 9 a.m. on the second Wednesday of each month at the Caloundra Indoor Bowls Club, Burke Street, Golden Beach. 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

0: 104.9 Sunshine FM playing Sherbet there with Slipstream. The Deltones come a little bit closer. The only member I can recall now from the Deltones was the big fella, Pee Wee Wilson, and gladly he's still with us. Nino D'Angelo there, first up with Guardian Angel. Roger Neville with you right through to 2 o'clock. I've got some, well, it's not good news for people who use Dunalla Bridge. Essential bridge works will be affecting thousands of regular commuters for 6 months. The Dunalla Bridge upgrade will include the closure of the westbound lane from July 6 to early December. Noosa Council Infrastructure Services Director Sean Walsh said the change was necessary for contractors to conduct works and extend the life of the 68-year-old structure by another 50 years. Now, that means you can cross Dunalla Bridge by car to get to Tomonton into Noosaville, but to drive back into Tewantin from Noosaville, you'll need to detour via Goodchap Street, Yamundi Noosa Road and Beckmans Road. Now, that's almost a 9 kilometre detour if you have a look at your Google Maps from the centre of Tewantin. It estimates it could take a regular commuter around about 12 to 22 minutes instead of the 2 minutes. Not good news, but if they're going to improve the roads and the bridges, well, it has to be done. Lovely to have you along Sunday afternoon, a lazy Sunday afternoon. 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

0: 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Paul Davis also there with A Little Bit of Soap. And first up, a group in the mid-70s. Didn't matter where you went, whether it was in a store, your car radio, home, or a disco as it was in those days, they were a fabulous group from Sweden, ABBA and SOS. 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
1: Hello, I'm Hugh Phillips. Australia's under-16s social media ban will be strengthened, increasing fines and handing the eSafety Commissioner more power. Penalties handed to tech companies found to be in breach of the laws will almost double to $99 million. Nationals MP David Littleproud says the government needs to be taking stronger action.
2: While I welcome the fact they're going to increase the penalties, you've got to use them. You've got to have a consequence, and there hasn't been a consequence yet for these big tech companies.
1: Shark spotting drones will now monitor 70 New South Wales beaches year round. The state government is investing $34 million over 2 years on new drones and a series of AI trials to detect the predators. The expanded monitoring program will begin on the 1st of July. Agriculture Minister Tara Moriarty says the investment will help ensure beachgoers are safe.
3: There's no silver bullet here. We're sharing the ocean. But this new technology will be like a lifeguard station above the water, monitoring swimmers and providing better protection.
1: A man has been charged over a pursuit and crash in Sydney South. Police say they tried to stop the ute at Karen Bar and a chase started when it failed to pull over. The pursuit came to an end when the vehicle crashed and rolled onto its side, trapping the driver. He was freed and taken to hospital in a stable condition where he's been charged in a bedside court hearing. A man has been charged with multiple offences after allegedly advancing on police with a firearm in Logan. Dusty Fitzpatrick reports.
4: Police arrived at a property on Caswell Road on Friday night to conduct a welfare check when they were confronted by the armed man. It's alleged he then advanced on police, prompting officers to fire a shot. First aid was administered at the scene before the man was airlifted to Princess Alexandra Hospital in a stable condition. The 41-year-old's now been charged with multiple offences, including serious assault, while armed and unlawful possession of a weapon. He's been remanded in custody and will appear in court tomorrow. Dusty Fitzpatrick reporting.
1: Rescuers are racing to find survivors among the rubble 4 days after two earthquakes struck Venezuela. At least 1,400 people have now been confirmed dead, with more than 50,000 still missing. And an Australian man remains in custody in Thailand after being charged with the murder of a teenage girl. Checking sport, a tight-lipped Ivan Cleary offered just 13 words after his Panthers were rolled by the Cowboys 26-12. In other NRL clashes, the Dolphins pipped the Warriors 26-24, while Manly dominated Melbourne 30-4. Over to the AFL, where Carlton thrashed West Coast 117-64, alongside wins for Collingwood and Port Adelaide. And in Super Netball, the Melbourne Vixens have booked a ticket to their third consecutive Super Grand Final. That's the latest. I'm Hugh Phillips.
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5: And on this Sunday, the 28th of June, good afternoon. Great to have you along. Weather-wise, rain. 80% chance of rain today. Expecting a high, should have reached it by now, 20 degrees. A cloudy day, and the showers will persist this afternoon. The winds up to about 20 kilometres an hour, and they will be lessening later on today. Looking at tomorrow, Monday, the 29th, minimum 13, maximum 21.

Moon. That's the Little River Band, and if you happen to take a drive one day from Melbourne down to Geelong, home of the Cats, you'll see a signpost that says Little River, a little township on the way down to Geelong. The Other Guy, that's the name of the song, and first up, kicking off the hour, Dionne Warwick with Promises, Promises, and what a great team. She's 85 years of age now, still performing, 6 Grammy Awards behind her, and Burt Bacharach, Hal David and Dionne Warwick, what an unbeatable team. Coming up very shortly, we've got Brooke McClymont and Adam Eckersley. What are you waiting for? Right now on Sunshine FM, the Jacksons, Blame It on the Boogie.

At 19 past one on this, what I consider a lazy Sunday afternoon, that's Harry Nilsson, Everybody's Talking. And speak about talking, is it your birthday today? Everyone's talking about that. Well, if it is, many happy returns to you from all of us here at 104.9 Sunshine FM. And you happen to share it with this person, Richard Rogers. He was born in New York in 1902, and he co-wrote the lyrics to Carousel, Oklahoma, The King and I, and that hugely popular musical, The Sound of Music. Beautiful show, that. I don't know how many times I've seen it. Mel Brooks, he was born on this day in 1926. He's 100. Also, Mick Cronin, great footballer. Michael Cronin, born Kiama, New South Wales, 1951. That makes him 75. What else happened on this day? Apart from birthdays, Australia's first Ford Falcon rolled off the assembly line, 1960. Greg Norman, the golfer, and Chris Evert, tennis, both aged 53. They got married in the Bahamas in 2008. Didn't last long. They divorced in 2009. And this particular song was co-written by Jerry Goffin, Carole King, came out in 1962. And who better than to put it up on the charts than the Drifters?

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1: The Blackall Range Ulysses Motorcycle Club is a social club for over 40s who love motorcycles and socialising. 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

0: 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How true is that? Buddy Holly and Heartbreak. I don't know if you remember the television show, a UK production, British TV series Yorkshire Coppers. It was simply called Heartbreak and starred Nick Berry as Constable PC Nick Rowan. Wasn't a bad sort of show. Also there we heard the Easy Beats, great Aussie group, St. Louis, and first up, Dynamic Hypnotics with Soul Kind of Feeling. Playing all the great music on 104.9 Sunshine FM. Very shortly, Captain and Tennille, and Long John Baldry and Kathy McDonald, Losing That Lovin' Feeling.
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0: this magic moment, Jay and the Americas on 104.9 Sunshine FM. Of course, all the great music all afternoon, every day of the week. We've got some more great music. Stevie Wonder coming up very shortly with Signed, Sealed, Delivered. It's now 15 minutes away from 2. Got the news and weather coming up at 2 o'clock.
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0: 9th of June at 4:45 for a 6 p.m. start. 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

Love that song, don't you? That's Colby Calais on 104.9 Sunshine FM. And Colby, she's a long time now out of LA. She's gone back to country music and lives in Nashville, and regular performances, if you're drifting around the bars in Nashville, you might bump into her. But great talent, and country music is her thing now. First up there, Stevie Wonder, Signed, Sealed and Delivered, I'm Yours. And right now on 104.9 Sunshine FM, a great Aussie talent, Russell Morris.

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1: Hello, I'm Hugh Phillips. The US president has warned Iran may no longer exist if the country continues violating the ceasefire. Donald Trump posted the threat to social media after a vessel trying to navigate the Strait of Hormuz was fired upon by Iranian drones. Strategic Analysis Australia director Michael Shoebridge says the strait remains a key sticking point in the peace agreement.
2: The Iranians want to have control of the strait into the future, not just for the next 60 days. And so they're wanting to demonstrate that shipping doesn't pass there unless it coordinates with them. And meanwhile, the Americans are trying to escort shipping down the Omani side of the strait as far away as possible from Iran.
1: An Australian man is facing the death penalty in Thailand, charged with the murder of a 17-year-old girl. 56-year-old Simon Carman is expected to plead self-defence, according to local media. The federal government says inflation is expected to peak lower than was previously anticipated. The federal budget forecast indicated that headline inflation would reach a high of 5% this year. Labor now anticipates the figure will peak at 4.25%. Treasurer Jim Chalmers has told the ABC while strides are being made, a number of uncertainties remain.
3: That is very, very welcome progress. It does show, I think it does illustrate, the progress that we're making together in this fight against inflation. Now, there's still a lot of uncertainty in the Middle East and elsewhere. There's still more inflation than we would like in our economy.
1: Meanwhile, the federal government is concerned children are continuing to sneak their way onto social media. Under-16s have been banned from the platforms, but Labor believes big tech is not doing enough to enforce the lockout. The penalty has now been doubled to $99 million. A man has been charged with domestic violence murder after a baby died in Bundaberg West in central Queensland in 2024. The 22-year-old suspect will face court tomorrow. 2 million illegal cigarettes and 7,000 vapes have been seized from the streets of Victoria and Tasmania. The illegal haul was found inside 20 premises estimated to be worth more than $8 million. And some Australian students believe they are not being taught practical financial knowledge in school. More than a third of those polled by the Financial Basics Foundation want to learn more about tax and how to complete tax returns. Checking sport, the first of today's NRL clashes is underway with the Raiders up against the Dragons. Later, the Knights meet the Tigers. Overnight, the Panthers suffered their second straight defeat in the NRL, going down to the Cowboys 26 points to 12. And at the FIFA World Cup, England defeated Panama 2-0, Croatia over Ghana 2-1, and nil-all in the Colombia-Portugal clash. That's the latest. I'm Hugh Phillips.
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4: As we take a look at our weather for this Sunday afternoon, well, it's going to get to 20 degrees. It's going to be partly cloudy. High chance of showers, most likely in the early afternoon and late afternoon. Light winds becoming south to southeasterly, 15 to 20 kilometres an hour, then becoming light in the late evening.

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Thank you for joining me. Kicked off my show with The Reels, According to My Heart, and just then Peter Allen and Bicoastal. Rightio, let's go right across the ditch now to a band from New Zealand. It's called Dragon and Get That Jive. 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

0: Wow, what a great finish. Billy Vera and the Beaters at this moment. And before that, we had Billy Joel. This is the time. Well, looking at the time, it's 22 past 2 on the Sunshine Coast radio station, 104.9 Sunshine FM. Coming up shortly, the Black Sorrows.
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0: Well, it's if she has been around forever, doesn't it? That was Cher from 1987. I found someone. Before that, though, we went back to 1966. Needles in a Haystack from the Twilights and kicking off the triple play. Better Times from the Black Sorrows. 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

0: How good was that? Classics 4, I Said Spooky, from 1967. Before that, Peter Tosh and Mick Jagger, You Gotta Walk, But Don't Look Back. And kicking off the triple play, we had Brian Cadd and Ginger Man. 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
2: You know, I was wondering, you know, if you could keep on, because the force, it's got a lot of power, and it makes me feel like it makes me feel like

0: And coming up on the hour is going to be news, sports and weather. 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It was released in 1979 and became their first number one hit on the Billboard magazine Hot Country Singles Charts. The brothers David and Homer were born in Derby in Florida. 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
2: Hello, I'm Hugh Phillips. A Victorian man arrested in Thailand over the murder of a 17-year-old girl is now claiming it was self-defence. Reporter Kiara Parker has the latest.
3: Simon Carman is continuing to be questioned on the suspicion of murder after he was arrested trying to fly out of Bangkok. The 46-year-old was captured on CCTV holding hands with the 17-year-old girl at his hotel. He was then seen leaving the hotel with a suitcase. Police reportedly found Tan Chanok Don Homla's naked body in a suitcase along a railway line not far from the hotel where Simon Carman was staying. Thai media reports there were signs of a struggle inside the hotel room and he had scratch marks on his neck and arms. A murder conviction in Thailand can carry the death penalty or 20 years in jail. Kiara Parker reporting.
2: The search is still on for more than 70,000 people missing after the Venezuela earthquakes. At least 1,400 people are dead after two powerful tremors struck the South American country in a matter of minutes. The Australian Red Cross is now preparing to assist and will be asking Australians for donations. The opposition says the federal government has fumbled the rollout of the under-16s social media ban. Labor will double the maximum penalty for companies who fail to adhere to the laws to $99 million. The eSafety Commissioner will also have additional powers to compel information from tech giants. Liberal MP Julian Lisa has told Sky News the government has mismanaged the implementation.
4: And there's clearly people who are subverting the social media ban. That's the first thing. And the second thing is that the big tech haven't taken this seriously enough. And that's why we'll consider these matters when the government presents their full policy proposals to us.
2: Israel has carried out a strike in southern Lebanon, the attack coming a day after the country signed a framework aimed at easing tensions. The IDF says the drone strike targeted an individual who posed a threat to its forces. Experts want bird and cat owners, along with the poultry industry, to be on alert for signs of bird flu. A fourth seabird in Australia has now returned a positive result for the H5N1 strain. Our nation is the final continent to record cases of the strain, which has killed millions of birds and mammals globally. Checking sport, the Dragons-Raiders clash is underway. Later, the Tigers take on the Knights. At the FIFA World Cup, Argentina defeated Jordan 3-1, while the Algeria-Austria clash saw a 3-0 result. Now, in the round of 32, Austria will play Spain and Algeria take on Switzerland. And the Wallabies and All Blacks will play Anzac Day Bledisloe Cup test matches in 2027, 2029 and 2031 in Brisbane. That's the latest. I'm Hugh Phillips.
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0: Well, our Sunday afternoon is going to remain partly cloudy, high chance of showers. We will get to 20 degrees. We're going to have showers most likely in the afternoon, light winds becoming south to southeasterly, 15 to 20 kilometres an hour, and then becoming light in the late evening. And for tomorrow, Tuesday, down to 13, up to 21, partly cloudy.

Great songs you can sing along to from 104.9 Sunshine FM. How good was that from Frankie Miller? 1978, it was called Darlin'. And kicking off the hour, Marilyn McCoo and Billy Davis Jr. You don't have to be a star to be in my show, but it helps. Okay, let's go grooving with the Young Rascals, Sunshine FM.

0: 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And before that, the Young Rascals were grooving. After this short break, we got Tony Charles. This is the Sunshine Coast radio station and Sunday afternoons with Noddy.
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2: The next production of Lind Lane Theatre in Nambour is Mother of the Maid, a historical story of Joan of Arc's mother, Isabella Romy. 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Evening and matinee performances will be on from the 3rd to the 11th of July at 16 Mitchell Street, Nambour. 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

0: At 29 minutes to four on your Sunday afternoon, nothing like a little bit of Motown. The Four Tops, Baby, I Need Your Lovin'. Then we had Blind Melon, No Rain, Live and Let Die, Paul McCartney and Wings, and kicking off the four in a row, we had Tony Charles, Don't Walk Away, released in 1978. After this short break, we got Freddie Fender, 104.9, Sunshine FM, and Sunday Afternoons with Noddy.
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0: Well, in that four in a row, we just covered three decades of music. Freddie Fender, Wasted Days and Wasted Nights, kicked it off from 75. Then we went to the 80s with Fame, Irene Cara. And then a couple of 90s song, To Be With You from Mr. Big. And just then, Savage Garden, I Knew I Loved You. Well, we covered three decades. Let's go back to the 60s very shortly with Wilson Phillips. Sorry, Wilson Pickett, 104.9 Sunshine FM.
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Coming up on the hour is going to be news, sports and weather. And to take us there is this song coming up from an English rock band formed in London in 1975. Over a 15-year career, they released 11 studio albums. This single I'm going to play for you comes from their sixth studio album of 1982. The single reached number one in Canada and Spain. From the album of the same name, this is The Alan Parsons Project with Eye in the Sky. 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
1: Hello, I'm Hugh Phillips. An Australian trying to board a flight to Perth has been charged with the murder of a 17-year-old in Thailand. Simon Carman, believed to be from Ballarat, was arrested at Bangkok Airport after authorities found the teenager's body near train tracks. He will plead self-defence, according to local media. In a police release video, the suspect says he feels sorry.
2: I feel bad for what happened to your daughter. It was out of my control. I hope you. I know you'll be very sad, upset, same me.
1: Iran could no longer exist, according to the US president, who posted the threat to social media. Donald Trump admits he's angry that Iran continues breaking the ceasefire and warns he may militarily complete the job. An oil tanker trying to navigate the Strait of Hormuz was fired upon by Iranian drones. Authorities across Australia are on alert after Al-Qaeda called on supporters to replicate the Bondi terror attack. The group telling followers it's impossible for Western intelligence agencies to foil every lone wolf attack. Speaking to Sky News, New South Wales Premier Chris Minns says the calls are deeply disturbing.
3: To see people radicalised in Australia as a result of this malevolent evil force, this radical Islamic terrorist ideology, is horrifying. We're putting alongside the federal government and intelligence agencies the resources we need to combat it head on. I'm not going to lie, it's a horrifying prospect to think that we would go through that again. And Australians need to be vigilant about it.
1: The federal government maintains it will resolve issues with the so-called widow's tax, but won't say how. Labor's tax laws included a provision which impacts upon co-owners of investment properties. It meant if the pair divorced or one dies, they would lose exemptions to the capital gains and negative gearing changes. Treasurer Jim Chalmers has told the ABC these problems will be addressed in subsequent legislation.
4: We have been working through it to make sure that we can address it properly. In the interim, we were describing the arrangements as they stand. Now, when the amendments were put before the Senate, we had to make clear that we were working through that issue.
1: And the Australian Red Cross will rally funds here for the earthquakes in Venezuela. Checking sport in NRL, the Raiders have defeated the Dragons 24 points to 16. This hour, the Knights are up against the West Tigers. Newcastle's Kalyn Ponga and Dylan Lucas return to the squad after being rested following Origin 2 last week. In the World Cup, Iran has been eliminated while Argentina is riding high, winning 3-1 to Jordan. Lionel Messi becoming the first man ever to score in 7 consecutive World Cup games. That's the latest. I'm Hugh Phillips.
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5: As we take a look at our weather for tomorrow, Monday, down to 13, up to 21, partly cloudy, high chance of showers, light winds becoming southeasterly 15 to 20 kilometres an hour during the day, then becoming light during the afternoon. And on Tuesday, down to 13, up to 22, partly cloudy, medium chance of showers.

We had a couple of 70s songs kick off the hour. It was Olivia Newton-John, If Not For You, from 71. And just then from 72, Billy Thorpe and the Aztecs, Most People I Know. 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

0: 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That was A1, Who Was Caught in the Middle. And before that, we had Human Nature, Last to Know. 104.9 Sunshine FM. 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

0: Oh, off the Florida Keys. How good was that be? That was the Beach Boys, Kokomo from 1988. Before that, we had Glitches, Jem Cassidaly. Cliff Richard was Dreaming, and kicking off that four in a row, Laura Branigan had a little bit of Self-Control from 1984. 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

0: 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Before that, we had a bit of reggae, Is This Love, Bob Marley, Marsha Hines, Your Love Still Brings Me to My Knees, and kicking off my final four in a row for this hour, Manfred Mann, If You've Gotta Go, Go Now. 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

Coming up on the hour is going to be news, sports and weather. And to take you there, a song from their 18th studio album in 1989, which had success across the world and saw them touring internationally, for the first time since 1979. The North American audience had still not embraced the group as they were still recognised as a disco group. They were born in the Isle of Man, moved to Manchester, and then the family packed up their troubles in their old kit bag and moved to Redcliffe, northeast of Brisbane in 1958. And as they say, the rest is history. Here's the Bee Gees with One. 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
1: Hello, I'm Hugh Phillips. Another case of bird flu has been confirmed in Western Australia. A fourth migratory seabird in the country has now returned a positive result for the H5N1 strain. Bird and cat owners, along with the poultry industry, are being told to be alert for signs of the virus. Wildlife rescuer Mish Simpson says it's a concern for the entire country.
2: It's just left us all scrambling now that because it's happened all so quickly.
1: Local media is reporting an Australian man arrested in Thailand over the death of a teenage girl is claiming self-defence. Simon Carman was taken into custody at Bangkok Airport after the 17-year-old's body was found stuffed inside a suitcase. The Department of Foreign Affairs is providing consular assistance. Labor says big tech is not cooperating with the social media ban as intended, prompting the need for harsher penalties. Federal politics reporter Nelson Scott.
3: In December, the government banned children under 16 from creating accounts on platforms like TikTok, Instagram, and Snapchat. But despite 5 million accounts being removed or restricted, many minors remain active on social media, risking exposure to bullying and graphic content. The government has announced it will double the maximum fine for companies that breach the ban to $99 million, while the eSafety Commissioner will gain new powers to investigate tech giants to ensure they're complying. Treasurer Jim Chalmers has told the ABC these changes will help keep organisations accountable.
4: The safety of our kids is too important to let the big tech companies wriggle off the hook.
3: The opposition's Julian Lisa has told Sky News, while he supports the ban, it's not working as planned.
5: Labor has clearly fumbled this.
3: The government hopes to legislate the new penalties by the end of the week. Nelson Scott, Canberra.
1: UNICEF emergency supplies have landed in Venezuela to help assist after twin earthquakes left hundreds dead and thousands injured. Teams are also on the ground conducting assessments of what is further needed to support a rapid response. And in other news, a man has been charged with domestic violence murder after a baby died in Bundaberg West in central Queensland in 2024. The 22-year-old suspect will face court tomorrow. Checking sport in NRL action, the Knights-Tigers clash is underway. Earlier, the Raiders broke a three-game losing streak, defeating the Dragons 24 points to 16. Soccer superstar Lionel Messi has returned to the field in the World Cup, Argentina defeating Jordan 3-1. He's the first man ever to score in seven consecutive World Cup games. Earlier wins for England, Congo and Croatia. And the Melbourne Vixens have reached their third straight Super Netball Grand Final. That's the latest. I'm Hugh Phillips.
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6: As we take a look at our weather for tomorrow, Monday, well, we're going to get down to 13, up to 21, partly cloudy, high chance of showers, light winds becoming southeasterly, 15 to 20 kilometres an hour during the day, then becoming light during the evening. And on Tuesday, down to 13, up to 22, partly cloudy, medium chance of showers, and a carbon copy on the 1st of July on Wednesday, down to 12, up to 22, partly cloudy, the chance of morning fog.

From 2001, Jerry Halliway, ex-Spice Girl, It's Raining Men. And kicking off my final hour, 2,000 miles from the Pretenders. Let's continue the great music from the 60s now. Herman's Hermits with A Wonderful World. 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

0: What a beautiful song to sing along to on your Sunday afternoon. Air Supply, Every Woman in the World. And before that, we had Herman's Hermits with Wonderful World. So, a couple of world songs. No Matter What from Badfinger is coming up very shortly. 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

0: As our Sunday afternoon slowly slips away, that was the Ozark Mountain Daredevils with Jackie Blue. 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

0: Well, what an interesting three in a row I had for you there. I kicked it off with the 1910 Fruit Gum Company, 1, 2, 3, Red Light. Then we had Phil Collins, The Studio, and just then, Three Dog Night with Black and White. After the short break, the Eagles are going to take us on the long run. 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
2: Well, life on the farm is kind of laid back. Ain't much an old country boy like me can't hack. Thurly to rise, early in a sack. I thank God I'm a country boy. Well, a simple kind of life never did me no harm. Raising me a family and working on the farm. Days are all filled with an easy country charm. Thank God I'm a country boy. Well, I got me a fine wife, I got me old fiddle. When the sun's coming up, I got cakes on the griddle. Life ain't nothing but a funny, funny riddle. Thank God I'm a country boy.

104.9 Sunshine FM. Coming up on the hour is going to be news and sport, and then at 6 o'clock, we've got one whole hour of 60s music, and then at 7, Tony Hennessy's in with The Jazz Show. Thank you for having me at your place on this Sunday afternoon. I've got a song which was first recorded in 1961 by Jerry Goffin and Carole King, and it was released for an American teenager. Then, in 1974, an American rock band, Grand Funk Railroad, recorded a cover version, also getting the song to number one. And then a cover version in 1987 also got to number one and became one of the biggest selling Australian records of the 1980s. It stayed at number one for 7 weeks with sales of 440,000 in the UK. It remains one of the most successful single releases to date. It's Kylie Minogue and Locomotion. This is Noddy. 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Enjoy the rest of your evening. 104.9 Sunshine FM.

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1: Hello, I'm Hugh Phillips. The federal government says big tech companies aren't doing enough to get under-16s off social media. Labor is increasing the penalty for companies that breach the ban to $99 million. The eSafety Commissioner will also be given new powers to investigate tech giants. Communications Minister Annika Wells claims those who defy the rules will face harsh repercussions.
2: Today, Australia is sending a message to big tech. We are not here to play games. If you want to do business on Australian shores, you will comply with Australian laws. And if you don't, you will face the consequences.
1: The US president has warned Iran may no longer exist if the country continues violating the ceasefire. Donald Trump posted the threat to social media after a vessel trying to navigate the Strait of Hormuz was fired upon by Iranian drones. Strategic Analysis Australia director Michael Shoebridge says the strait remains a key sticking point in the peace agreement.
3: The Iranians want to have control of the strait into the future, not just for the next 60 days. And so they're wanting to demonstrate that shipping doesn't pass there unless it coordinates with them. And meanwhile, the Americans are trying to escort shipping down the Omani side of the straits as far away as possible from Iran.
1: Israel has carried out a strike in southern Lebanon, the attack coming a day after the country signed a framework aimed at easing tensions. The IDF says the drone strike targeted an individual who posed a threat to its forces. The federal government says inflation is expected to peak lower than was previously anticipated. The budget forecast indicated that headline inflation would reach a high of 5% this year. Labor now anticipates the figure will peak at 4.25%. Treasurer Jim Chalmers has told the ABC while strides are being made, a number of uncertainties remain.
4: That is very, very welcome progress. It does show, I think it does illustrate, the progress that we're making together in this fight against inflation. Now, there's still a lot of uncertainty in the Middle East and elsewhere. There's still more inflation than we would like in our economy.
1: In other news, experts want bird and cat owners, along with the poultry industry, to be on alert for signs of bird flu. A fourth migratory seabird in Australia has now returned a positive result for the H5N1 strain. And China's censors have been in overdrive trying to scrub any mention of a plane crash in the country's capital, Beijing. Checking sport in NRL action, the Raiders have triumphed over the Dragons 24-16. The result breaks Canberra's three-game losing streak. At the FIFA World Cup, Argentina defeated Jordan 3-1, while the Algeria-Austria clash saw a 3-all result. Now, in the round of 32, Austria will play Spain and Algeria takes on Switzerland. And the Wallabies and All Blacks will play Anzac Day Bledisloe Cup test matches in 2027, 29 and 2031 in Brisbane. That's the latest. I'm Hugh Phillips.
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0: The Probus Club of Kerramundi meets at 9 a.m. on the second Wednesday of each month at the Caloundra Indoor Bowls Club, Burke Street, Golden Beach. 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

Good evening, and it's great that you could join Jules Verity and me for this week's Sunday Jazz on the best radio station on the Sunshine Coast, Sunshine FM. And that was Aussie John Morrison, big brother of James, and a tune originally performed in Trinidad, Sly Mongoose. And once again, the music on my part of this week's Sunday Jazz is totally random with no birthdays to mention. And the next tune is by Brisbane group the Up the River Jazz Band, and they're telling us about Joe Newman's Blues, which coincidentally was recorded at the Tawantin Noosa Bowls Club in 2004.

And that was a tune recorded in Germany by a band called the Great Traditionalists in Europe and called Roland Pete. And now from Lola Meyer and André Donny, a tune which might have been about a brand of motor vehicle, but is in fact about a town in Spain, Hondarribia. Sorry, that joke.

In 2001, the late Claire Hansen, known by many as Queensland's First Lady of Jazz, visited America and recorded some albums with the Neil Strand Quartet. From one of them, here they all are with My Ideal.

Madeleine Perrot is an American jazz singer and songwriter who began her career busking in the streets of Paris after she and her mother moved there when she was a teenager. And I've seen her perform when she's visited Brisbane on a couple of occasions. Here she is, getting some fun out of life.

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0: And now Michael McQuaid gives us his take on a tune from Fats Waller's London Suite with a visit to Chelsea.

Morten Gunnar Larsen is a Norwegian jazz pianist and composer known for his ragtime style of playing. And from a CD called Hot Jazz, Pop Jazz and Ragtime, here he is with Pretty Baby.

And that was Count Basie and Oscar Peterson with the Benny Goodman composition, Soft Winds. Nigel Date is an Australian Manouche jazz guitarist and brother of Ian Date. Here he is with Stan Valakos on bass, Richard Booth on clarinet and Tim Bradley on drums and softly as in a morning sunrise.

And now, from Lionel Hampton with Jerry Mulligan, and one of Jerry's compositions with a spoonerism title, The Blight of the Fumblebee.

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1: The Blackall Range Ulysses Motorcycle Club is a social club for over 40s who love motorcycles and socialising. Come and ride with them from the Woombye Pub car park every Monday at 9am and Wednesday at 8am. Grab a coffee before the ride.
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2: 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And the random continues now with a tune by the Afro-Cuban All-Stars, which has a title in Spanish far too complicated for me to try and pronounce, but in English it's Variations on an Unknown Theme.

As I mentioned last week, next Sunday, July the 5th, the Tropical Dance Sextet will be at the Jazz and Blues Collective's gig at the Millwall Road Community Centre in Maroochydore. There may still be some seats available if you go to their website. I've got my ticket, and I know it will be a great afternoon. Here they are, with Grace Rigby as vocalist and One Note Samba.

And after One Note Samba, that was Chris Barber with Sweet Papa Lowdown and One of Your Smiles. Now Lionel Hampton returns, this time with Axel Swingenberger and one of their joint compositions, Jivin' in Jazzland.

Bob Bernard's contribution this week is with Tom Baker from an album they released in 1997 called The Man from the South. And from it, here is the Orlando Stomp.

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0: I did say that the music this week is random, and that's still the case, but there is a bit of a theme coming up, starting with Monty Alexander together with Ray Brown and Herb Ellis, and one of Herb's compositions, Orange in Pain.

And that was Jan Dean and the European Connection, and she was looking at an orange-coloured sky. A bit more gypsy jazz now, this time by guitarist the late Ewan McKenzie and Kay Sullivan on piano accordion and their joint composition Lemon and Chocolate. See where I'm going with this?

And that was Howard Alden and Bucky Pizzarelli and Tangerine. And it still stays fruity for just one more tune, this one by another local gypsy jazz guitarist, Cameron Della Vega, and his arrangement of Banana Swing.

And that brings me just about to the end of my part of this week's Sunday Jazz. And Jules Verity is ready with her selection. And to finish my part, here is Dudley Moore. And he's asking for more, please. I guess you can't have too much fruit, eh? Thanks for listening. Have a great week. And I'll be back next Sunday. Bye for now.

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'Cause youth's a mask, but it don't last. 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
1: The Meriatric Players are back with another fun-filled musical adventure. 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
1: Quota Coolum Ladies will be holding a pop-up stall on Thursday, the 2nd of July, in the courtyard of Pacific on Coolum. 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
1: And a very good morning to you. 13 degrees in Caloundra right now. There's been a millimetre of rain at Caloundra since 9 o'clock yesterday. And in Maroochydore, Mooloolaba, it's currently sitting on around 13 degrees, 14 actually in Maroochydore, and 9 millimetres recorded since 9 a.m. yesterday. Small rain about today, another 3 or 4 millimetres. There's a high chance of it most likely late this morning and through the afternoon. Top of 21 for Maroochydore, 20 at Caloundra, 17 for Mullaney, 20 at Nambour and 21 for Noosa Heads. For Tuesday, 14 to 22, 2 or 3 mils of rain, a medium chance of showers likely in the morning and afternoon. And for Wednesday, just a drop or two of rain about, a mostly sunny day, 12 to a top of around 23.

out of Perth. They're the Waifs. And a song called Lighthouse. They're actually basing themselves in the US these days. And before that, Players Baby Come Back to start off the music for the hour. At 5:08, Sunshine FM.

0: 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Good morning. 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

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It's 24 past 5. We'll take a look at local news headlines a little bit later on this hour on Sunshine FM.

0: That's the 1975 version of Raincoat in the River from Digby Richards. He had a hit with that in 63 and re-recorded it in 1975 and had another hit with it. And coming up shortly, we'll hear from John Blanchfield. Remember him? A Brisbane singer. We'll play one of his songs coming up soon. There's also some John Lennon on Sunshine FM.
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Brisbane singer John Blanchfield, going back to 1969 with that one, and it's called Son of a Simple Man. John Lennon before that, Nobody Told Me. Coming up soon, some Barry Crocker. We'll even take a look at local news headlines and plenty of sport to tell you about soon too. But right now, the Eurythmics on Sunshine FM.

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2: The next production of Lind Lane Theatre in Nambour is Mother of the Maid, a historical story of Joan of Arc's mother, Isabella Romy. She was a sensible and hard-working woman who raised an illiterate peasant girl who went on to change the course of French history. Evening and matinee performances will be on from the 3rd to the 11th of July at 16 Mitchell Street, Nambour. To book, visit the Lind Lane website.
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Your Old Woman at Sherbet on Sunshine FM with the time at 14 to 6. Let's have a look at local news headlines. And the Sunshine Coast News says the Forensic Crash Unit is investigating a two-vehicle crash at Currumundi. Emergency services were called to the intersection of Ballara Drive and Nicklin Way on Friday night following a collision between a Toyota Camry and a Mazda 3. A 34-year-old Baringa woman sustained serious injuries. A 5-year-old travelling in the Toyota suffered serious injuries and was airlifted to Queensland's Children's Hospital, where he's in a stable condition. On Saturday night, a man died in a single vehicle crash at West Woombye. Police say a black sedan was travelling along Blackall Range Road about 11:50 p.m. and left the road and collided with a tree. The driver and sole occupant was believed to be a man in his 40s. And the Sunshine Coast News says a man's been charged by police following a wounding incident at Ringtail Creek near Noosa over the weekend. Local news headlines on Sunshine FM.

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In local sports news, rugby league in Kawana beat Nambour 30-24 over the weekend. Noosa beat Maroochydore 18-10. Caloundra beat Biwa 18-10. Coolum beat Stanley River 28-6. National Premier League's football over the weekend. Sunshine Coast Wanderers women's team drew 1-1 with Gold Coast Knights. The men's team drew 0-0 with Robina. That game played at Ballinger Park at Budrum. In Queensland Premier League, Brisbane defeated Caloundra 6-2. In AFL, Caloundra beat Sandgate 132-54. Maroochydore beat Surfers Paradise 98-61. Aspley beat Noosa 78-69. In the women's competition, Caloundra beat Gympie 35-20. That's sports news on Sunshine FM.

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2: Good morning, I'm Sasha Foote. One Nation has seen its support stumble after the Minor Party and its leader, Pauline Hanson, faced policy scrutiny over the past week. The latest news poll and Redbridge survey shows the Minor Party with a primary vote of 29%, with Labor back on top. But it's the coalition that would be most concerned, with news poll placing its core support at a historic low of 17%. The US and Iran are accusing each other of violating the ceasefire following fresh tit-for-tat strikes. US Central Command says it's hit multiple targets across Iran in direct response to continued Iranian aggression against commercial shipping. Former naval officer Jennifer Parker has told Nine News there's a danger this will continue to escalate.
3: We've seen US responses, Iranian responses, and this tit-for-tat. It's not clear at the moment how this could de-escalate. And so, yes, there is a danger now that this will continue to escalate, and we'll see the level of conflict that we were seeing back in March of this year.
2: Venezuelans are clinging to a glimmer of hope as aid workers continue to search through the rubble for survivors for last week's twin earthquakes. At least 1,400 people have been confirmed killed, while tens of thousands of people are still believed to be missing. Two 11-year-old boys have been rescued after being trapped for days. Another case of bird flu has been confirmed in Western Australia. A fourth migratory seabird in the country has now returned a positive result for the H5N1 strain. Bird and cat owners, along with the poultry industry, are being told to be alert for signs of the virus. Wildlife rescuer Mish Simpson says it's a concern for the entire country.
4: It's just left us all scrambling now that because it's happened all so quickly.
2: Also making news, the Bank for International Settlements is warning the AI boom could create an international recession. Also making news, one of the most respected economic institutions in the world is warning the AI boom could create an international recession. The Bank for International Settlements says there are substantial doubts about whether the current tech expansion is sustainable. And former Australian of the Year Professor Richard Scollier will be remembered at a state funeral at the Sydney Opera House next month. The pioneering cancer specialist died earlier this month at the age of 50. After a three-year battle with brain cancer, the Department of the Prime Minister and Cabinet says his life will be commemorated on the 13th of July. Checking sport, Blues coach Laurie Daly has made six changes to the Blues side, which lost in Melbourne, bolstering the squad with experience as they head into the Origin decider. Victor Radlick, Tony Staggs, Appy Korosau and Dylan Lucas have been left out, along with Stars winger Brian To'o, who makes room for Dolphins young gun Jack Bostic to make his debut. And the Knights have defeated the West Tigers 12-6 in Newcastle to wrap up round 17 of the NRL. The Raiders down the Dragons 24-16. That is the latest. I'm Sasha Foote.
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5: 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For today, a top temperature of around 21 degrees. Currently it's 13 at Mullaney and Montville. Mullaney heading for a top of 17, 21 at Maroochydore, 20 at Caloundra and Nambour, and 21 for Noosa Heads. There's a high chance of more showers today, most likely late morning and through the afternoon. Overnight 14, 22 for Tuesday, 2 or 3 mils of rain, and there's a medium chance of that likely through the morning and afternoon. Wednesday should be mostly sunny. 12 to 23 the temperature range.
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5: And as we look at traffic across the coast and hinterland at the moment, there are roadworks to watch out for on Moffat Road at Glasshouse Mountains, which is closed between Steve Irwin Way and Anderson Road. Looking fairly good across the coast at the moment. If you're heading to Brisbane, there's heavy traffic, Narangbar through to Pine River Bridge. No blockage, but southbound towards Brisbane, and delays can be expected there a bit later on this morning. So allow a bit of extra travel time if you're going that way. That's the latest on the local traffic at 6:05.

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Cher, Strong Enough, and Little River Band kicking off the music for the hour. And Curiosity Killed the Cat at 12 past six. For those interested in the World Cup football, Australia's next opponent has been decided. Australia will play Egypt. That'll be 4 a.m. on Saturday. So if you want to get up early and watch that, it'll be on SBS, and we'll be talking with Dom Ronaldo about that a little bit later on this week. As we continue the music on Sunshine FM, Amy Grant, this is Baby Baby.

0: Naked Eyes, always something there to remind me. And Amy Grant as well on Sunshine FM. 6:19 is the time. I'm surprised that we haven't been hearing much about the Australian Crocs basketball side. They're taking part in the Under-17s World Championships in Turkey, or Turkey, as they pronounce it these days. The first game, they beat Serbia. The second game was last night. They beat Ivory Coast. Their third game is coming up against Venezuela. That'll be 12:30 a.m. on July 1. And all coverage of that is on YouTube via the FIBA YouTube channel. So if you're a basketball fan, you want to be up that early to watch it, that's the time, 12:30 a.m. July 1 for the next game.
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0: 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Mark Holden's Last Romance, he has a couple of new albums coming up for the end of the year. Says his voice is getting older and a little bit weaker, but he enjoys recording still anyway. Those new albums out over the next couple of months or so. And Fairground Attraction before that, and Perfect, it's 28 past 6.
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0: And there are roadworks to watch out for. Moffat Road at Glasshouse Mountains between Steve Irwin Way and Anderson Road. That's closed, so be very careful there. If you're heading towards Brisbane, there's heavy traffic at the moment. Narangbar through to Pine River Bridge. No blockage, but southbound towards Brisbane. And delays can be expected there a bit later on this morning. We need to allow extra travel time if heading that way towards Brisbane. At 29 past 6, that's the very latest on the local traffic on Sunshine FM.
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And we heard Cat Stevens too on another Saturday night. As the sun begins to creep over the horizon very slowly, we have a bit of high cloud about this morning. We'll be a few more showers and we'll find out more about the weather a little bit later on Sunshine FM.

0: 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That'll be coming up tonight, 5:45 for a 6 p.m. start. We can discover the beauty and culture of Japan's vibrant capital, and complemented by Vivaldi's Spring, guided by renowned lecturer and cinematographer Pete De Vries. And visitors are very welcome to that. If you want to find out some more about it, send an email to Caloundra at artsnational.au. That's Caloundra at artsnational.au. That event happening tonight from 6 o'clock. Coming up soon, Jenny Morris on Sunshine FM.
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Bill Haley and his comments on Sunshine FM Rock around the clock. Jenny Morris before that one. It's 10 to 7, local news headlines, and Sunshine Coast News says the forensic crash unit's investigating a two-vehicle crash at Currumundi, where a five-year-old boy travelling in a Toyota suffered serious injuries and was airlifted to Queensland's Children's Hospital, where he's in a stable condition. On Saturday night, a man died in a single-vehicle crash at West Woombye. Police say a black sedan was travelling along Blackall Range Road when it left the road and hit a tree. The driver, the sole occupant, believed to be a man in his 40s. Sports news in rugby league over the weekend. Kiwana beat Nambour 30-24. Noosa beat Maroochydore 18-10. Caloundra beat Biwa 18-10. And Coolum beat Stanley River 28-6. In National Premier League football, Sunshine Coast Wanderers women's team drew 1-1 with Gold Coast Knights. The men's team drew 0-0 with Robina. That game played at Ballinger Park at Budrum. In the Queensland Premier League, Brisbane defeated Caloundra 6-2. In AFL, Caloundra beat Sandgate 132-54. Maroochydore beat Surface Paradise 98-6. 61. Aspley beat Noosa 78-69. In the women's competition, Caloundra beat Gympie 35-20. 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

0: This news report is brought to you by White's IGA, Perigean Beach, Mount Coolum, Bly Bly, Mooloolah, Baringa and Forest Glen. 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
2: Good morning, I'm Sasha Foote. Australia is expected to sign a key defence deal with Vanuatu following years of false starts, federal politics reporter Nelson Scott.
3: For close to a decade, the government has been trying to negotiate a deal with Vanuatu to help curb China's influence in the region. Prime Minister Jotham Napat will meet his Australian counterpart in Canberra today, where the pair are expected to ratify a new security pact. The agreement will likely cement us as Vanuatu's primary policing partner and will ensure their critical infrastructure can't be used by any foreign military. Australia is also expected to commit over $500 million to supporting climate change adaptation and economic growth in the Pacific nation. The deal comes as Australia seeks to strike similar arrangements with Fiji and the Solomon Islands. Nelson Scott, Canberra.
2: Support for One Nation and its leader Pauline Hanson has taken a hit according to two new opinion polls. The minor party has seen its core support drop to 29% in News Poll and Redbridge. With Labor back on top, voters have abandoned the coalition, with News Poll claiming its primary vote has fallen to a historic low of 17%. A 23-year-old man has been charged with domestic violence murder after a woman was shot dead on the Gold Coast. Police say the woman, also aged 23, was found with life-threatening injuries inside the Bagheera Waters home. A political expert believes Iran and the United States do not have an appetite to extend the war. Both sides have been trading attacks in the Gulf less than 2 weeks since a deal to negotiate a permanent end to the conflict was signed. Professor Martin Keir is told today Tehran is using the Strait of Hormuz as leverage over the US.
4: Part of the unintended consequences of the war is that the Iranians have discovered just how much pressure they can place on the United States by just even saying that the Straits of Hormuz are closed, and the economic damage that that can do to Western economies.
2: Public hearings for the Royal Commission into Anti-Semitism will resume today. The third hearing block will focus on the distribution of anti-Semitic content and other forms of hate speech online. It will also examine anti-Semitism in traditional media and broadcasting. Also making news, 11 people have been killed in a skydiving plane crash in France. Checking sport, Blues coach Laurie Daly is defending his decision to cut star winger Brian To'o out of the side for next week's Origin decider. To'o makes room for young Dolphin Jack Bostic to make his debut after spending game two on the bench. The Knights have climbed to fifth on the ladder after overcoming the West Tigers with a 12-6 victory in wet conditions in Newcastle. The Raiders got the better of the Dragons 24-16. And at the World Cup, Canada and South Africa are scoreless at halftime. That's the latest. I'm Sasha Foote.
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5: Currently 12 degrees at Nambour, Baringa and Mullaney, 14 at Currumundi. Top of 21 expected today. There's a partly cloudy day coming up. We do have some high cloud about at the moment and showers most likely from late morning through the afternoon. 14 to 22 for Tuesday, 2 or 3 mils of rain most likely during the morning and afternoon for Wednesday, looking at a mostly sunny day, and 12 to 23 the temperature range.
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5: Traffic is starting to slow on the Sunshine Motorway around Mountain Creek. Also a bit on the slow side on Nicklin Way around Warana, beginning to slow as well on the Kalowta Road around the approaches to the Kawana Way Link Road. And if you're heading to Brisbane this morning, there is a bit of a problem with traffic, and that's caused by roadworks in the area. Slow things down a bit, and delays can be expected there between North Lakes and Mango Hill a little bit later on this morning. So allow a bit of extra travel time if you're going to Brisbane today. 7:04, that's the latest on the local traffic.

0: here.
1: According to Shania Twain, if you're not in it for love, I'll see you later. Stevie Wonder kick off the music for the hour, and the track called You Are the Sunshine of My Life, which actually featured Jim Gilstrap and Lani Groves, a couple of his backing vocalists, on the opening of the song. And the backing vocals done by Jim Gilstrap, Lani Groves, and a lady named Gloria Barley. And Stevie Wonder said the song was recorded the way it was to highlight his talented backing vocalists. And the Bee Gees now. This one going back to 1975. And it's Nights on Broadway on 104.9 Sunshine FM.

0: That one brings back memories of January 1967, and it's Cliff Richard with the Shadows in the country. 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
0: And there's heavy traffic on the Collout Road, the approaches to the Kawanaway Link Road. Bit slow on Nicklin Way around Currumundi. Also slow on the Sunshine Motorway, or slowing down anyway, the Sunshine Motorway around Mountain Creek. The motorway to the north is looking okay. Nambour Connection Road's looking all right as well. And if you're heading to Brisbane, there is heavy traffic at the moment between North Lakes and Mango Hill. That's being impacted by roadworks, and there will be further delays there a bit later on this morning. So allow some extra travel time. At 28 past 8, that's the latest traffic on Sunshine FM.
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It's a heartache. That's Bonnie Tyler on Sunshine FM. Bonnie Tyler's still in hospital. She's no longer in a coma, but she remains very unwell and in intensive care in a hospital in Portugal. Although her condition is improving, it's a slow process. Her doctors remain confident that she'll make a full recovery, but it's going to take some time. That's according to her website. Here are the Police. 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

0: That's Wanda Shepherd's version of What Becomes of the Broken Hearted. That song was meant to be written for the Spinners, but singer Jimmy Ruffin managed to convince the writers to allow him to record it. He had a worldwide hit with it. Coming up soon, we'll have Fisher's Ed.
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Fisher's there and so long. At 5 to 8, local news headlines. And the Sunshine Coast News says on Saturday night a man died in a single vehicle crash at West Woombye. Sunshine Coast Daily says a man's been charged by police following a wounding incident at Ringtail Creek near Noosa on the weekend. Sunshine Coast Daily also says a young man with a history of drug trafficking and break and enters has been sentenced after stealing rings and keys from a Mount Coolum home. In sport, rugby league, and Kawana beat Nambour 30-24, Noosa beat Maroochydore 18-10, Caloundra beat Biwa 18-10, Coolum beat Stanley River 28-6. In National Premier League football, Sunshine Coast Wanderers women's team drew 1-1 with Gold Coast Knights. The men's team drew 0-0 with Robina. That game played at Ballinger Park at Budrum. In the Queensland Premier League, Brisbane defeated Caloundra 6-2. In AFL, Caloundra beat Sandgate 132-54. Maroochydore beat Surfers Paradise 98-61. Aspley beat Noosa 78-69. In the women's competition, Caloundra beat Gympie 35-20. That's local news headlines on Sunshine FM.

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1: Hello, I'm Sasha Foote. Opposition leader Angus Taylor is urging his colleagues to be patient as he tries to reset the coalition. Two new opinion polls show core support for the party continues to flounder at record lows. Mr. Taylor is also struggling to make any inroad as preferred Prime Minister against Anthony Albanese and Pauline Hanson. He admits there is more work to do to win back voter trust.
2: You can't turn around a tanker in a few months. We have to just keep working and plugging away at axing Labor's toxic taxes, scrapping net zero, at ending mass migration, at putting Australians first. I know that's what Australians want to see.
1: Prime Minister Anthony Albanese will meet with his Vanuatu counterpart in Canberra today. The government is expected to commit $500 million to supporting climate change adaption and economic growth in the Pacific nation. The pair is also expected to ratify a security treaty, making us Vanuatu's primary policing partner to help curb China's influence. A woman has been shot dead on the Gold Coast. Emergency services were unable to save the 23-year-old when responding to the incident at Bagheera Waters. A 23-year-old man has been charged with domestic violence murder. He's due to face court today. More than 3 days since two earthquakes devastated Venezuela, rescue teams have pulled two 11-year-old boys from the rubble alive. The Venezuelan government says they're now in critical hours to find any remaining survivors alive as the death toll rises to 1,450. Save the Children's Valentina says it's been a huge coordination effort in the aftermath.
3: The most amazing things that we have seen so far is the solidarity that also the civil society organizations is doing. And, well, everyone has the main focus, which is helping the affected.
1: A pilot and 10 skydivers have been killed when a parachuting school plane crashed in eastern France. Officials say the aircraft, which was carrying five first-time skydivers, fell almost vertically after taking off near Nancy. Also making news, data suggests most Australian states and territories will have to cut back on key services due to the size of the interest bill on their debt. And the third hearing block of the Royal Commission on Anti-Semitism and Social Cohesion will get underway today. It will look at forms of hate speech online. Checking sport for the first time in his Origin career, Brian To'o won't finish in this year's decider. The star winger has been cut by Blues coach Laurie Daly to make room for the Dolphins' Jack Bostic, who make his debut after spending game two on the bench. The Knights have triumphed over the Tigers to move into fifth place on the NRL ladder. Down 6-0 at halftime, they managed to get ahead to win 12-6. In the other games, the Raiders beat the Dragons, and Canada has beaten South Africa 1-0 at the World Cup. That's the latest. I'm Sasha Foote.
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4: Right now, 13 degrees at Glasshouse Mountains, 14 at Prigeon Springs and Budrum, and a top of 21 expected today. Partly cloudy, a high chance of showers most likely late morning and through the afternoon. Have a beautiful morning at the moment. There is some high cloud about, though. 14 overnight and 22 on the way for Tuesday. 2 or 3 mils of rain, a medium chance of that most likely in the morning and afternoon. Partly cloudy for Wednesday. Could be fog about the hinterland. And there's the slight chance of a shower most likely in the morning and afternoon, but it will be mostly sunny on Wednesday.
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4: We're getting reports of there being a crash on Wayland Street at Mooloolaba, so be careful in that area. There's heavy traffic on the Kalowra Road, Meriden Plains, the approaches to the Kawana Way Link Road. No blockage, but it's eastbound towards Kalowra. Delays are expected there later on, so allow a bit of extra travel time if you're heading that way. The same for the Sunshine Motorway, and that's at Mountain Creek. There's no blockage, but there's heavy traffic eastbound towards Mooloolaba. Delays are expected there. There's a stationary vehicle on the Bruce Highway, the Nambour Connection Road, and watch out for that one. It's southbound towards Parklands. Delays are expected there. Need to drive with caution there. There's also a broken down vehicle on the Bruce Highway just prior to exit 142 at Narangbar, and it's northbound towards Burpengary. Delays are expected there too. And there's also a broken down vehicle on the Bruce Highway at Keels Mountain before exit to Maroochydore Road. No blockage, but it's southbound towards Caloundra. No delays expected there.

On Sunshine FM, that's LaBelle featuring Patti LaBelle on the lead vocals, Lady Marmalade. The song written by Kenny Nolan, who had a hit with I Like Dreamin'. It was also co-written by Bob Crewe and originally recorded by a band called The 11th Hour, but their version was never released. LaBelle had the original hit version. Let's continue the music at 12 past 8.

0: 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Jerry Rafferty, City to City, and China Phillips before that, and I Live for You. It's 20 past 8. Coming up soon, we'll hear some music from The Love and Spoonful. There's No Mercy coming up soon too.
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0: 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Premium diesel, $1.73 at Mullaney. 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

0: 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Where do you go before that Love and Spoonful and Daydream? It's 29 past 8.
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0: There's a single vehicle crash to watch out for. That's on McKinnon Drive at Corroyba. There's no blockage there. Not known if there are going to be any delays to strike with caution in that area. Heavy traffic on the Caloundra Road, Meriden Plains, the approaches to the Kwanaway Link Road. Also heavy traffic on the Sunshine Motorway around Mountain Creek. There's a stationary vehicle to watch out for on the Bruce Highway, the Nambour Connection Road. It's southbound or southwards from Parklands. Delays are expected there. Also on the Bruce Highway, Narangba through to Pine River Bridge, there's heavy traffic. No blockage, but it's southbound towards Brisbane. Delays are expected there a bit later on this morning, so allow extra travel time if heading that way. That's the latest traffic on Sunshine FM.
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That's Love Philosophy, and that's from Jamiroquai. They're a jazz band, a jazz funk band out of the UK. They formed in 1992, and they've gone on to big success as well. Before that, Suzy Quatro, and the race is on. It's now 20 to 9. We'll take another look at local news headlines soon on Sunshine FM.

0: The Sunshine Coast radio station, Sunshine FM. That's the Pussycat Dolls version of Sway, which was also a hit for Michael Bublé and originally a number one for Dean Martin. The Tremolos before that and Suddenly You Love Me. 13 to 9 at Sunshine FM.
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Mike Nesmith on Sunshine FM. And Rio, it's now 7 to 9, looking at local news headlines once again. And the Sunshine Coast News says the Forensic Crash Unit is investigating a two-vehicle crash at Currumundi. Also, Sunshine Coast Daily says a young man with a history of drug trafficking and break-and-enters has been sentenced after stealing rings and keys from a Mount Coolum home. And in sport, the 2026 Australian Deaf Games will kick off this weekend. There'll be demonstration sports including CrossFit, handball and pickleball. That's local news headlines on 104.9 Sunshine FM.

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1: Hello, I'm Sasha Foote. Labor says it's not taking a spike in the polls for granted, claiming voters have responded well to its budget. Two new opinion polls show the Albanese government's primary vote is again eclipsing One Nation. The coalition has seen its core support drop to historic lows, with the Greens now nipping at its heels. Senior Government Minister Murray Watts says the opposition is adrift.
2: The Liberal Party and the National Party are in all sorts at the moment. They don't know what they stand for. They don't know who their potential constituency is. They're already divided again, just like they were a few months ago, and we've seen more leadership speculation.
1: The United States insists technical peace talks to end the war with Iran are still on track, despite a recent flare-up in fighting. An Iranian official says Tehran did not take part in negotiations slated to happen today due to recent attacks on the regime. Iran is now claiming to have destroyed 8 US military sites in Kuwait and Bahrain. A 22-year-old man is due to face court today, accused of killing a 4-month-old baby in regional Queensland in 2024. He's been charged with domestic violence offences of murder and torture following a 2-year investigation by child protection detectives. 4 people have been injured when a group of teenagers gatecrashed an 18th birthday party in Melbourne's east. Police say at least one of the males was armed with a knife when they barged into the event at Ringwood, assaulting multiple guests before fleeing. Advocacy groups claim the federal government is charging students some of the highest university fees in Australia's history during a cost-of-living crisis. Universities Australia research shows students are paying 35% more for rent, utilities and fuel at the moment compared to 5 years ago. Chief Executive Luke Shi says students are being double-squeezed.
3: It's harder and harder to get a university degree, and that's bad news for the country because in years to come, we're going to have more of a skills shortage in teaching, in nursing, in other healthcare professions that we so desperately need.
1: Also making news, Australia and Vanuatu are expected to sign a $500 million strategic partnership when both leaders meet today in Canberra to help curb China's influence in the region. And pioneering cancer researcher Professor Richard Scollier will be farewelled with a state funeral at the Sydney Opera House next month. Checking sport for the first time, Canada is through to the World Cup round of 16. Stephen Estakio securing the 1-0 victory with goal in stoppage time. Brian To'o won't feature in this year's Origin decider. The star winger has been cut by Blues coach Laurie Daly to make room for the Dolphins' Jack Bostic, who'll make his debut after spending game 2 on the bench. The Knights have triumphed over the Tigers to move into 5th place on the NRL ladder. And Australia is through to the women's T20 semi-finals after a 3-wicket win over India. That's the latest. I'm Sasha Foote.
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4: Got to be cloudy with some showers today, up to around about 4 mm of rain. A slight rainfall again for tomorrow and cloudy conditions. Starting to fine up by Wednesday though. Fine, partly cloudy and sunny conditions. And again for Thursday and Friday at this stage. Looking for top today, 21 degrees right now, sitting on 17.

More music, more memories, more often. 104.9 Sunshine FM, Scott Fitzgerald and Yvonne Keeley there, If I Had Words. And the Everly Brothers to kick off the top of the hour there and walk right back. Good morning, it's Jason McLean here, back here for your week, Monday morning. Looking okay weather-wise at the moment, a little bit of cloud about. Will be a bit of rain, but hopefully clearing by Wednesday. Some great music to come this hour. Dr. Hook, James Taylor, Air Supply. Going to have the singer who was voted by Rolling Stone as the greatest ever plus one-hit wonders from the 70s and 80s right now. This from the 80s, Shantuzis.

0: It's the Sunshine Coast radio station, 104.9 Sunshine FM, with the girl who started with the Mickey Mouse Club, went on to big fame, Britney Spears there. One of her many hits, Autumn Goodbye and Shantuzzi's Want to Be Up before that. 16 after 9, hits on the way very shortly from Dr. Hook, also some James Taylor. And going to play a great one-hit wonder from the late 70s as well.
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0: Pretty good for your Monday morning post peak, Howard. No accidents, breakdowns reported so far for Sunshine Coast Roads. Calland Road, Nicholm Way, Sunshine Motorway, they've eased up pretty well. No delays if you're heading up through to Gympie on the Bruce Highway. And alas, if you're heading on down to Brisbane, that's a nice smooth run without delay as well.
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0: More music, more memories, more often. 104.9 Sunshine FM, Tom Robertson Band there, 2468 Motorway. You can say they're a one-hit wonder here in Australia. In the UK, they did have a few more songs, but that was certainly their biggest one, that's for sure. James Taylor, Mexico before that, and Dr. Hook, When You're In Love With A Beautiful Woman. Hope you are. 27 past nine with Jason McLean this morning. Hey, what about the Socceroos? Made it to the round of 32, getting that draw last week. Pretty much the whole nation gripped there. Incredible. We play Egypt this Saturday morning, 4 o'clock our time that's on, so you'll have to be up nice and early to watch that one on SBS. But, you know, it gets a bit harder after that, because if we happen to beat Egypt, we then have probably Argentina after that. But anyway, so far, so good. Hey? 29 past nine now. Steps is empowering individuals and communities through inclusive training, employment and support services, also dedicated to breaking down barriers, creating opportunities and building a sense of belonging. Now, what's on at Steps this week? Did you know Steps Cafe on George do catering? They have new catering packages full of delights for any occasion. 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They're open Monday to Friday, 8 a.m. to 2 p.m. For more info, search station sponsor, stepsgroup.com.au.
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Aretha Franklin before that. Respect. You know, she was voted the best singer of all time by Rolling Stone magazine a couple of years ago. It was quite a contentious list, this. The top five, incidentally, was Mariah Carey at five, Billie Holiday at four, Sam Cooke at three, Whitney Houston at two, Aretha at one. Interesting other notables, Bob Dylan at 15, but ahead of Elvis at 17, and Frank Sinatra at 19. Would you call Bob Dylan a better singer than Frank Sinatra? John Lennon was at 12. I guess you could have arguments all day long about best singers of all time. Tell you what, one of the best love crooner groups of all time, no doubt, were these guys. Australia's very own Air Supply, Making Love Out of Nothing at All at 104.9 Sunshine FM Morning.

0: More music, more memories, more often. 104.9 Sunshine FM with the singer known as Black Wonderful Life. His real name actually was Colin Verncombe, and here in Australia, just remembered for that one song there. Although in the UK, he produced 12 albums up until his untimely death in 2015, aged just 53. 12 albums, a whole lot of other songs there, but just remembered for that one song in this country here. He got the name Black because he thought nobody's going to remember the name Verncombe, but they'll remember Black. Yeah, we remember you, mate.
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At 4 to 10, got your latest news, sport and weather very shortly. Ben Stokes, England cricket captain, he's made a shock retirement. His last day of cricket will be today against New Zealand. Looks like they're going to lose that one too. Anyway, all that and more news shortly. Taking us up, got this from the Spinners. 104.9 Sunshine FM Morning.

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1: Hello, I'm Sasha Foote. The opposition claims speculation over the future of Angus Taylor's leadership is a complete distraction. Two new polls show core support for the coalition has plummeted to record lows. The survey also reveals Mr. Taylor's personal popularity is at its lowest point since he deposed former leader Susan Lee. But senior Liberal MP Tim Wilson maintains his party can claw back support by selling a message of hope.
2: We need to make sure that we're ending the corruption, we're stopping inflation, we're cutting taxes, and we're backing small business. And what we need is a government that is focused on the blue Liberal horizon of hope.
1: An airline employee has been charged over a plot to import $500,000 worth of heroin into Melbourne Airport. Federal police say the drug was detected within the lining of the 26-year-old's 12 tote bags. The Thai national is facing up to 25 years behind bars. The corporate watchdog is urging all superannuation trustees to take immediate steps to strengthen member protections and oversight practices. An ASIC review has identified persistent failures by trustees to conduct checks on fee advice documents and to monitor high-risk super activity. The Venezuelan government says the country is now in critical hours to rescue people alive as thousands remain missing since two earthquakes hit. More than 1,400 people have been killed in the disaster. The quake struck more than 72 hours ago, a crucial window used after a disaster to find survivors alive.